gets to me. Perhaps there's nowhere else I will ever be. I'm wondering, yeah, it seems to me that there's nowhere else that I would rather be. And if I could be anywhere,

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0: Hey, you're listening to K-Hum Radio, Jordan in the afternoon. 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If you've lost or found a pet, HumboldtPauseCause.com is where it all comes together. Current lost and found reports, photos, contact info, and updates all in one place so the community can help connect the dots. A couple of reports to keep an eye out for today. First, a dog in Eureka was found. A small, older male, black with brown paws and brown on the snout. Is a curly tail. Very cute. There's a photo of him up on the site. He was found today near Sonoma Street in Eureka. Riley is the contact on that one. And the lost cat that we're going to report here in Arcata is named Zest. A small orange kitty with stripes and a short tail. He slipped out of his harness while he was on a walk on 24th Street on Tuesday the 4th. He's gone missing near Granite Avenue, kind of close to the Jolly Giant Commons. He's a real sweetheart, friendly, just timid, because he's an indoor cat who only ever goes outside on a harness and a leash. Avery is the contact for Zest with a phone number and an email and a photo up on the site. That is the ginger-colored kitty. Sounds like a cat you've seen. Or if the pup sounds like your dog, reach out to the contacts at thehumboldtpawscause.com. And that is humboldtpawscause.com, brought to you again by Myrtle Ave Veterinary Hospital, Finn and Feather Pet Shop, and The Blacksmith Shop.
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4: And today's K-Hum Kid is Sienna. Sienna is on her way out to Fieldbrook Elementary School. 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
6: K-Hum, this is Toby.
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where the white line stayed in the sunshine. Lived a man with a rustic fold and a six-string scar from a pawn shop woe. 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
4: 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And that's it for me. Have a good night, folks. Appreciate y'all. Leaving you with a few more tracks. Make it a great night. Or not. The choice is always...

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Morning Mindfulness is made possible by Humboldt Area Foundation.

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0: geese. 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I got elephants. 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
1: Oh, Johnny, ain't you got no rhythm pigs?
0: Oh, man, how could I forget? I got rhythm pigs. And I got all livestock. I got all livestock. This time.

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He is my final serenade. He is a gun and he is a blade. He is a picture that I saved for too long. He is my credit card and keys, and the reason I won't find peace. He is a song I should not complete.

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0: 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I haven't slept in days.
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0: Sienna is on her way out to Fieldbrook Elementary School. Sienna, your mom and dad want you to know that they are very proud of you and that they love you very much.
1: And just like that, Sienna became a K-Hum kid. Kids should feel special. Kids should feel seen and heard and recognized for all the amazing things they do. That's why every day from 8 a.m. to 8:30, I play what they want to hear. Got a Bruno Mars song that gets you going? Maybe a little Ella Langley, or how about some Lava Chicken for breakfast? Just call me in the booth, 707-232-5486. That's 707-232-KHUM. 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
1: Sarah posted to Humbled Paws Cause. Within minutes, her neighbors started looking, checking backyards, pulling ring footage, keeping an eye out on their dog walks.
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0: today's KHM kid is Sienna. Sienna is on her way out to Fieldbrook Elementary School. Sienna, your mom and dad want you to know that they are very proud of you and that they love you very much.
1: And just like that, Sienna became a KHM kid.

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1: Am I a K-Hum kid?
0: You sure are, Sienna. You sure are.
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Where the white line stayed in the sunshine. Lived a man with a rustic fold and a six-string scar from a pawn shop wall. He'd sit on milk crates behind the stove, play three chords and then some more. Said, boy, don't chase what you can't outrun. 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No Johnny Blacktop.

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0: Rufus! 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
0: Golden Retriever, Red Collar, Lassie near Sequoia Park.
1: Sarah posted to Humboldt Paws Cause. Within minutes, her neighbors started looking, checking backyards, pulling ring footage, keeping an eye out on their dog walks.
2: Hey, I think I saw your dog. 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
0: Oh my God, Rufus! I thought I lost you forever.
1: 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Just neighbors helping neighbors.
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2: No, man. 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Or wait, no, is there a festival today?
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0: 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I haven't slept in days.
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Well, good morning, Humboldt. Oh, I was a little aggressive on that turn down. We got to have our northern exposure. What would be the show without northern exposure? Happy Friday to you. 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My name is Toby. This is Toby in the Morning. It is it's as morning as it gets. Friday, August 7th. We did it. Congratulations. We have made it to Friday. We are going to look for common threads in music today. Yesterday was an interesting one. Yesterday was Boogie. I had Boogie pop up like five or six times. Okay, probably four times organically, and then I added a few because I just needed to follow the path. We do not ignore that which is laid out in front of us. So let's look for the common thread today. It usually shows itself by at least by 8 o'clock, so we'll get there. We have Friday Night Markets tonight, amongst many, many other things. But Friday Night Markets means Friday Night Market interviews. I'm very excited to be joined today later about 9:30 with Dylan Living Earth. He is a board member over at Humboldt Made. And then Tom Hart is coming in of Humboldt Cider Company, which I'm always excited to see Tom. Tom is an incredible businessman. I definitely have modeled some of my own entrepreneurial shifts from Mr. Tom Hart because he does it well. And truth be told, and I think I've told him this before, but I'll probably end up telling him again, that our decision to move to Humboldt came from his property when they had the cider company over at the Redwood Acres Fairgrounds. That's where our family decided that we were going to come here and stay and never leave. Mwahaha. It's so less nefarious than that, but whenever you throw out the word never on anything, it makes it seem so definitive. Things are cooling out a little bit on the weather front. I do not know. Let me see if the heat advisory is gone. So it has not renewed itself. It looks like Hoopa's even going to dip down into the high 90s. So it's leaving its triple digits. Still warm inland, for sure. Act accordingly, but we are no longer under a heat advisory, which is a good thing. So making way for a very beautiful, very fun, very exciting weekend ahead. I hope that whatever you do, you get out and enjoy the summer as it is waning in the sense of the kids go back in just a couple weeks. Woohoo! Sorry, kids. I'm still going to celebrate you on KHUM Kids. I think I'm going to do like a 2000 rock thing again today. It's been a little while since we visited our hair band, so let's do that. But we've got plenty of music in between here and there. Things like Cake, Love You Madly.

Oh, everything's a little funkier with cake. That's a cool sentence. Here's one of my all-time favorite songs. Top five for sure. Personal history. Great way to start the day, in my humble opinion. A little Friday music for you. Here's the Grateful Dead's Ripple. This song right in the feels. Thank you, Jerry, for all that you gave us.

0: Oh, it just doesn't get any finer than that. Thank you very much, Jerry Garcia, for Ripple and all that you do. Hey, listen, if you are in and around Arcata, Arcata Plaza, take a look for the big yellow building on 7th and 8th Street. That's Arcata Pro Floor. And I just want you to pop in and say hello. Meet your neighbors. Meet your community. While you're there, I mean, you might as well look at their hardwood, laminate, vinyl, and pet-friendly carpets. They've got great floor coverings, but they're just good people. Tell them Toby in the Morning sent you. All right, quick commercial break, and we'll come back with a nice long block of music. I might be able to get five. Let's shoot for five songs in the next block.
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All right, a little Ryan Scott, spend some time with you on to the Lumineers Bright Side. They remind us poetically to hold on to that energy. Enjoy it. 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

0: We need to bring back supper clubs, right? Like going down to the city. I mean, they still have them. Biscuits and Blues is a really good one in San Francisco. As a matter of fact, also, my friend has a residency there. Oh, goodness. Why am I spacing his name? Anyway, just those going into those grandiose style cocktail lounges, everyone facing the stage, and just people like Ella Fitzgerald on stage and belting it out, making you feel it. All right, we're going to stop for a very quick commercial break. And it is Hippie Friday. Indeed, Joe O'Connell always understands the assignment. He has brought us something that he was not even privy to, I don't think, before this. We're going to do a little You Cannot Win If You Do Not Play by Mr. John Popper on Hippie Friday right after this.
1: 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I am Mike with Humble Bay Coffee. 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
0: Hey, that's Naughty. She's our administrative assistant here at the office. I didn't know that she'd voiced a commercial. That's great to hear her. She did a great job. If you're awake, Naughty, yay. I can't wait to high-five you when you come in. All right, Hippie Friday. You cannot win if you do not play. John Popper. Joe, hope you have a wonderful day. Whatever it is that you're doing, I know it will be successful. I hope today at some point finds you on stage entertaining all with your incredible harmonic abilities.

0: No, that is some great harp right there. You are not kidding, Mr. Joe. That is some serious boogie for the morning. Feeling good about everything Friday. All right, the friend in question that I just spaced the name, Earl Thomas, of course, he has the residency every first Saturday, I believe, at Biscuits and Blues in San Francisco. If you need to go see the musical stylings of Earl Thomas, you should. If you're in and around San Francisco, it is epic. Because he is an amazing musician, and it made me miss his music, specifically this one. This is one of my all-time favorite songs that he does. This is Soul Shine.
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0: Steve Vallo here from CASA, and I love K-Hum. It's been an institution for me since I moved to Humboldt in 1986, and starts my day off the way I want my day started off.
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6: All right, tearing through the 6 o'clock hour like hay fever through a Kleenex. Got a couple more. Room for a couple more. I'm going to extract a couple more and then go take a big old gulp of coffee. Here's a little Toshi Rigon. 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

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As always, if you are streaming us outside the Humboldt area, I would love to know from where it is you are listening. Give me an email, Toby, T-O-B-Y, at KHUM.com, or call me right here in the booth. Got something you want to hear? Call me right here in the booth, 707-232-5486. That's 232-KHUM. That was Feist earlier, Feel It All, I Feel It All. My goodness, she is an audible marvel. The way she can use her voice, remarkable. Every time I hear her differently. We are going to be heading towards our morning mindfulness segment at 7:30 today. I am sorry to disappoint anyone that hangs on the balance of Diana and I getting together on Fridays. However, she is in the Rogue River as well as Ashland at the Shakespeare Festival. Can't fault anyone for spending any time in the river and then following it up with Shakespeare. I got to go to the Shakespeare Festival last year, and it was marvelous. I had a wonderful time there. Ashland is such a quaint, amazing little town. I suggest anyone and everyone go and take a look at that Shakespeare Festival when they have that, because it is magic. Speaking of magic, I've got magic on the airwaves. How about some little cuddle magic? Here is Rescue Me.

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2: The Badawat Wiyot in the ancestral Mad River Valley lived on active floodplains with seismically active watersheds for many thousands of years. These ancestors were always engaged in natural hazard mitigation. The ancestral Wiyot may simply have thought of risk assessment and hazard planning as exercising common sense, while modern-day Wiyot operate within a much more complex regulatory environment. 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

0: Hey, this is Mason from Samoa. 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
1: Penitentiary Blues.

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0: 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All right, we are going to take a quick break. Let our very valuable sponsors of Morning Mindfulness say good morning to us. And then on the way back in, surprise, I did jazz hands for you. Jazz hands. We are going to get a little bit mindful, so stick around.
1: 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It got emotional. 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
0: All right, what do you say we take this opportunity to get a little bit more mindful? Just every single time I bring that music up in my headset, it's an instant invitation to just let everything go. To stop what you're doing and just take a breath for a second. The honey-do list will still be there when you need it. We're only going to take a couple of minutes. And it's so important to stop. We forget to stop. I wanted to talk a little bit about other people's energy and how we absorb it. I'm being personally kind of every now and then. What's happening is I'm being reminded of where I would like to put my energies and where I would not. We go through those moments where when we take the blinders off a little bit, we start to see things a little bit from the 50,000 foot view, and things get a little bit more clear from that perspective. And it's just like, yeah, that doesn't fit with what I'm trying to do here. So kind of kick rocks, you know? I've got something over here that I would like to concentrate on. And it's okay. It's okay for you to make those discernments in your world and in your life as needed. So I'm going to pull off of the Spiritual Goal. That is an Instagram account that I follow for some quick injections of spirituality, something I read a few days ago that I kind of dog-eared and wanted to circle back around to. And then sure enough, it all popped back up again yesterday. So the key for me, though, is understanding what we're about to dissect, understand what we're about to delve into before and instead of reacting. You don't have to go out in a blaze of glory. You don't have to create a scene. Not everything is Real Housewives of fill in the blank. It's just, this is for you, by you. So stop absorbing other people's energies, what it's called. Aura cleansing. Distance yourself from people who constantly spread negativity, judgment, fear, and gossip. Guard your peace from draining your emotional energy. Awareness. Certain people exhaust your energy, cloud your thoughts, and disconnect you from yourself. Awareness simply reveals what your soul already sensed. Listen to your red flags, folks. That's what that's saying. You don't have to ignore the warning signs because you don't know if it's right or wrong. Follow it out. Higher influence. The universe aligns you with energies that mirror your inner harmony. Stay near people who awaken peace, beauty, and awareness. We discussed this a little bit on Monday. We are putting out a frequency depending upon where we are in our lives. Happier, more positive energy vibrates at a higher frequency, and the fear, anger, frustrated, stressed, depressed, all of that energy is a much lower frequency. You will attract naturally through the universe, through nature, a similar type of energy. Therefore, you will repel the opposite of what you're putting out. Energy protection. Stay close to people who calm your mind instead of disturb it. Protect your peace because your energy slowly reflects the environment around you. People shape your energy more than you realize. Eventually, you begin thinking, feeling, and living like the company surrounding you daily. Wouldn't it make sense then to surround yourself with the kind of people that you want to be near and you want to be like? It's okay to have boundaries, absolutely. And it does not mean that you have to go out with a big sandwich board sign on your chest that says, "Leave me alone, I got no room for you." It doesn't have to be that theatrical. But you do have to be able to erect your boundaries and say, nope, our energies aren't necessarily matched. So I'm going to keep going. I wish you nothing but the best. I could think of no better song right off the bat to wrap up our morning mindfulness, again, made possible by Humboldt Area Foundation and New Life Service Company, than Rolling Stones' "Hey You, Get Off of My Cloud."

0: All right, Scandal with Goodbye to You. Before that, John Elliott, All These Good Goodbyes, Father John Misty, Goodbye, Mr. Blue, and Rolling Stones. Hey, get off my cloud. There's an old joke that my dad used to tell. It had to do with a sheep farmer, so you know it was inappropriate. If you knew my father, you would automatically assume that it was going to be inappropriate. But the punchline is, hey, McLeod, get off of my you. I'll let you fill in the blanks. We are going to take a very quick commercial break. Before we do, I want to talk to you a little bit about Plaza. If you're looking for whimsical items like roll-on body glitter or beautiful new nail polish where every color is named after a flower, how about amazing new kitchen sponges made out of wool from Sebastopol? They're all available by Plaza. Be inspired. Open every day and during Friday night markets, of course. All right, quick break, and then I can get a couple more songs out of the 7 o'clock hour where we will barrel into the K-Hum Kids segment where I think I'm going to do some hairband music, some 2000s bangers. I've always found that that kind of vibe on a Friday gives well. I think that I get a lot of positive feedback from people that are like, yeah, heck yeah, this is how we get it started. Eyes on the prize, people. It will be over at some point, and then we will be released into the wilds of the weekend. It is my job and my aim to get you ready.
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there, half of She and Him. That was Sweetheart Blues Traveler, because it is Hippie Friday, and we throw in as much Blues Traveler as we can possibly get our hands on. Why not? If it ain't broke, don't fix it. Bringing us to the very top of the 8 o'clock hour, 8:03 to be exact. 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K-Hum out of Cutton, Eureka, Arcata, Fortuna, all over Humboldt County, streaming live on khum.com, all because of the amazing, hardworking, and dare I say, attractive translator, translator K2828D out of Ferndale. My name is Toby. This is Toby in the Morning on Friday. We did it. Made it all the way to the end of the weekend. Very, very happy for you. Very, very happy for me. Let's do this thing. August 7th. Lots going on this weekend, starting with Friday Night Markets tonight. I'm going to be joined in the booth around 9 o'clock by our Friday Night representatives, our Humboldt-made representatives. Going to be a good time there. And I am going to be doing KM Kids right now. KM Kids is brought to us and made possible by BMW of Humboldt Bay, the Club for Fitness, and Humboldt Trinity Child Support Agency. Want to thank them very much for letting us get down with all bad selves, kind of head off the beaten path a little bit. Stuff you're not going to necessarily hear in rotation here on KHUM. Generally, it's for the kiddos on their way to school. It is still summer break for most of them. But if your child is on the way to school, they would like to hear something to get them kind of pumped up. Maybe they just want to hear their name on the radio. I'm cool with that, too. Give me a call right here in the booth, 707-232-5486. That's 232-KHUM. All summer, because I don't have a lot of kids on the way to school during the summertime, I've been kind of taking it on myself, creating playlists that follow genres. One of my favorites was the Beastie Boys exploration of all of the songs sampled on Paul's Boutique. And not all. There's over 200. Someone says close to three. I've got 118 original songs that are sampled by Paul's Boutique, and we explored a few of those. Fun on that one. Today, we're going to go hair bands. Going to go back to my youth, your youth too, whether it was residual or directly affecting your life. But we are going to definitely get involved in a little rock and roll music right now, because it's Friday and it's a great way to get things rolling. Here is a little Skid Row, Youth Gone Wild. Hey, that's K-Hum Kids, right? I mean, youth, kids, we got this.

0: All right. We are going to pivot. Where, first of all, we're going to take a quick commercial break, but I just got a wonderful call here in the booth from Sophie. Sophie is headed into kindergarten next year. Such an exciting time to be alive. Sophie, I'm so happy that you called me. You are a total day maker. I am lit up over here. And she wanted to hear Ice Ice Baby. That is awesome. This is exactly why I do this, folks. K-Hum Kids, from the mouths of babes, they're never wrong. They want to hear what they want to hear. And that has changed not only what my next song selection is going to be, but Sophie, I want you to know I've completely eradicated the playlist that I put together. I completely took it down and I rebuilt a new one really quickly based on 90s hits that go with Ice Ice Baby. I think you're going to like it. I'm going to do a little TLC Waterfalls, little Hanson Mbop, maybe some Spice Girls Wannabe. And Sophie, I hope every single one of them makes you happy. I'm going to do a quick commercial break and come back with what I'm going to call Sophie's playlist right after this.
1: It's all here.
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1: All right, Sophie, how are you feeling? You ready? You got your dancing shoes on? Because I'm ready to dance it around. We're going to go ahead and get involved with a little Vanilla Ice, Ice Ice Baby, and then some other treats from the 90s that keep you dancing. Have a wonderful Friday, no matter what you do. Here's your song. Have an amazing kindergarten year, Sophie, and thank you for being a K-Hum kid.
2: Yo, VIP.

If there was a hook, no. If there was a problem, yo, I'll solve it. Come on, is there any more street cred needed than that? I do like the part where he's running from the police and they pass him up. Yeah, you do the social injustice math on that one. Let's do it. Let's keep the vibe rolling on a Friday kind of way. Sophie has reinvented the way that we're looking at Friday today. We're going to do a little Spice Girls wannabe. Oh, I'll tell you what I want, what I really, really want.

plenty more where that came from. We're calling it Sophie's List. We are going to do TLC Waterfalls. Don't go chasing them. Just don't go chasing. There's no reason to go chasing them. If you've ever seen the other guys, is it Michael Keaton's role where all he does is he says accidentally quotes TLC? I don't know what you're talking about, but we don't want no scrubs here. No scrubs. Very good stuff. Sophie, have a great Friday.

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That's all right. It's on me. Let's get involved in the next one. The next one's just as good. If you aren't tapping your toes to Hanson, then you're not trying hard enough. Little mbop for your Friday pleasures.

0: All right, that is going to put a big bow on our K-Hum Kids for the Day, where we got to pivot. See how live radio works? I had it all set up to do hair bands. I mean, I was going Quiet Riot, Twisted Sister, Def Leppard, the whole bit, and then that cute little going into kindergarten voice of Sophie became the voice of reason, and we had to stay on that 90s kind of hip-hop pop culture wave. I loved it. Every minute of it. All right, before we jump into a quick commercial break, I want to let you know Bellstar is your fashion destination, whether dressing for weddings, reunions, barbecues, travel, festivals, river days, whatever. Old Town Eureka Store has what you need, and they're open 7 days a week. Bellstar, clothes that fit your life. All right, we're going to stop for a quick break and then come back with His Golden Messenger with Gabriel.
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No, I'll ride a little Lake Street Drive with 17 while I got you. Let's take a look at what's going on with our weather in and around Humboldt County today and on into the weekend, as brought to us by Six Rivers Solar. Thank you very much to Six Rivers Solar. They are an incredible company, been around and doing this for a very long time. One thing that you want to know about solar is trust. That's the one thing you need to vet out. And I can tell you right now, Six Rivers Solar is a company to trust about that stuff. It is going to be cloudy along the coast, a lot like it was yesterday. Very stubborn, very begrudgingly burning off. Going to get burned off a little bit, maybe in Arcata. But as far as Eureka, McKinleyville, Trinidad, that's all going to be boxed in most of the day. Not really going to affect the temperatures. We're looking at a high of 61 in Eureka, a high of 63 in McKinleyville. Arcata, because the sun will actually make its way out there in the afternoon, the later afternoon, that's going to be 69. Fieldbrook, 69. And then as you start getting inland, it starts to ramp up a little bit, but not moving towards that heat advisory that we've had for the last few days. That is a thing of the past as of it stands right now. 72 in Blue Lake. Willow Creek is going to be 95. So warm out there. Garberville, 93. So, yeah, the calm winds, coastal fog, warm inland. Typical summer. It's going to be a cloudy-ish day, evening over at Friday Night Markets, but it certainly won't be too cold and certainly not breezy, which is a very good thing. So dress accordingly. Bring a hoodie just in case. Always the way here in Humboldt County. All right, Six River Solar, thank you again. And we are going to jump right back into some music. Let's do the infamous String Dusters with Working Man Blues.

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1: I'm Chuck Rogers. 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Here's what's happening. Weather. Scientists are now saying that it is more likely than not that the current warming phenomenon in the eastern Pacific Ocean will trigger destructive storms and widespread flooding along the West Coast, including our area, from October to December. They're saying it could be the largest El Nino event on record. Full detail at Lost Coast Outpost. Wind Energy, a German offshore wind energy developer, has sold its Humboldt County lease back to the U.S. government under pressure from the administration. RWE U.S. Offshore receives more than $1 billion in the deal and says it will now focus on natural gas projects across the U.S. Details and more news at LostCoastOutpost.com.
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5: 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I listen to KM when I got a fire lit and I'm getting lit. All right.

0: All right, a little Mountain Goats. Oh, where's my music? I wanted to do a little California Love. Oh, snap. That's all right. California Love. Miss you, Tupac. Brings us to the very top of the hour, 9 o'clock on the nose. 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My name is Toby. This is Toby in the Morning on Friday. We did it. We made it all the way to the end. Don't look in your rear view. Objects are closer than they appear. Monday's far. We're looking forward. We're looking forward to tonight at Friday Night Markets. We're looking forward to Saturday and all of the goodness that that brings. It's going to be a beautiful weekend, in the immortal words of my good friend, Mr. Jim Carrey. A beautiful weekend is upon us. It's going to be nice and cloudy and calm on the coast. And then you don't have to go very far to find the heat inland. But we are going to have a wonderful time at Friday Night Markets today, which brings me to the fact that I am not alone in the booth. I can pretend no longer. Dylan Living Earth of Humboldt Made. How are you, sir?
1: I'm great, thanks.
0: It's great to see you. Mr. Tom Hart of Humboldt Cider Company. How are you, Tom?
2: Good morning. I'm doing great.
0: Always good to see you.
2: Yeah, you too.
0: We were talking a little bit off of mic how you thought that you're going to have your three-year-old, and I kind of hope that your wife's listening. That's like, hey, listen, by the way, kids are welcome here.
2: Next time.
0: Yeah. We've got dogs all over this place. Yeah, this is a fun place to be, a fun place to work, and we are chill. And obviously, kids are the cornerstone of this whole thing for me because I've got four myself, 13 and younger. And so the very first day that I started this position, I played a couple of, one per, I think. I gave each kid a dedication on their way to school. I was like, hey, this is for Braden, this is for Harper, and played them something. And then I went and did pickup that day at school, and I was like the Pied freaking Piper. I had kids all around the car like, me next, and I'm like, light bulb. So yeah, KHUM kids, 8 to 8:30 every day. If you're in the car taking the kids to school, you know what I have heard from parents, it's really a cool tool to have, as when they're dragging their feet a little bit, when they don't want to go, you know, they're like, you know what, we're just going to call Toby, and it's kind of turns it around a little bit. So yeah, bring the kid around. Also, and because I just have to throw this out there, because we were talking, Tom was good enough to bring in a couple of samples, the Gravenstein, which we all know and love, and then one that I didn't recognize, and he said, I should have brought my three-year-old because he loves this, and I wasn't going to touch it. I was like, okay, so that's good to know your work, that your son likes your cider. No, you have done a non-alcoholic sparkling.
2: Yep, so we have a sparkling apple juice now called Cider Juice, sold all over the county right now. It's in the co-ops, it's in Murphy's, it's in E&F. You know, just fresh pressed apple juice, one ingredient, and lightly sparkling. And, you know, my kids love it.
0: One ingredient.
2: Non-alcoholic drinkers love it too.
0: Your label really well. Is tremendous.
2: Yeah.
0: Then the same artist or not?
2: Yeah, same artist.
0: Is it really?
2: Dave Van Patten.
0: Yeah, we love his work.
2: Yeah, he's great.
0: But this is even a lot bit more whimsical than you're used to in his artwork. This is great.
2: Yeah, he kind of went off the script. Normally we have the characters on there, and we wanted, you know, a kind of a kids-themed, happy juice theme, and he came up with that and really knocked it out of the park. He's a muralist, first and foremost, so it kind of looks like a mural on the can.
0: Yeah, you've got kids that are hula-hooping, jumping rope, roller skating, and they've all got apples as heads, and it's just awesome stuff. I told a story earlier today on the show about how, and I couldn't remember if I shared this with you or not, but it was at Humboldt Cider Company when you were at Redwood Acres that we decided to move here.
2: That's right.
0: 2017, where we had to leave. We were leaving from there because it was such a great place. We had charcuterie board that we brought in ourselves, and we were drinking all your stuff all day, and we had to push off. And the kids just like, I don't want to leave. Why can't we just live here? And it was like, oh, from the mouths of babes. Yeah, let's just make that happen. Mm-hmm. Yeah, so we go back to your place still, where not the Redwood Acres, but we go still to your place and look at it fondly and lovingly.
2: Yeah, right around the corner. It's Live Kombucha. It has moved into our old spot at Redwood Acres.
0: I did not realize that.
2: Which is pretty cool.
0: That is cool.
2: Yeah. And then we're at 2901 Hubbard, so right behind the fire department there on Hubbard Lane. Open Thursday through Sunday. We've got a really nice outdoor patio. We've got NA ciders, regular ciders, rotating food trucks, caps on Thursday, Big Island Kind Friday, Sunday, rotate on Saturday.
0: Oh, you got the big ones, too.
2: Kid-friendly. Caps. Dog friendly.
0: It is. It's a fantastic patio.
2: Yeah.
1: Slug friendly. I like your
2: slug friendly. We got a lot of artwork in there.
0: Slug friendly. Yeah. No, that's tremendous. And so you are obviously down down at Friday Night Markets. You've got a booth going on.
2: Friday Night Markets.
0: It's amazing, isn't it?
2: Yeah. It's one of the best things to happen in Eureka.
0: It is. And I love that they've extended it to the Arcata. Did you get in for a vendor on that too?
2: We're not vending, but we go through Humboldt Made and they sell our cider there at the booth.
0: Oh, fantastic. So, that makes sense. That makes sense. Yeah. No, it's got this life of its own. It was last year where I was just like, I knew that something special was happening. It wasn't just with Market. It was Humboldt Made in general.
2: Yeah.
0: And that's when it's a funny story because I knew that star was rising. I knew that Rosa was going to do good things like it. And Dylan, I just met you and I knew you were coming on and things were happening over there. And so finally I got up the nerve to just be like, Rosa, I want to be a part of Humboldt Made and I don't know exactly how. And she's like, we just closed board elections. So I was like, whatever, we'll circle back later, but let's continue to do stuff. And I've been involved this year with a few of the different projects. Dylan, obviously, here from Humboldt Made. How's your first year been? How's things popping over there?
1: Oh, it's been great. It's a fantastic group of people.
0: It really is.
1: Super care about all things Humboldt, which is great. And it's like kind of seems like there's three generations in the team.
0: Yeah, that's a good observation, huh? I never really thought about it that way. Yeah, there's a little bit of something for everyone.
1: Yeah, which I think is great because it seems like every group brings some beyond themselves to the table, like their whole, I guess, audience, I would say.
0: Yeah. No, that's a very fair assessment. God, that's really a kind of a bright light moment. That's exactly what it does. It's the meetings that we have to put stuff together, you get a lot of different demographics represented on that.
1: Yeah.
0: Which is, you know,
1: bread for success. From rural to things that seem rural, like the apples growing right in the town, like you're doing, Tom, in your spot. But then all the way to the grass-fed beef and all the things.
0: Yeah. Really good stuff.
1: So I feel really excited. It's been really great. I'm an accountant, so I'm mostly looking at viabilities and monies and things like that. But it's a bird's eye view of actually the fact that I think we're doing, I don't want to jinx us, but we're doing okay.
0: I don't think there's anything you could do. I'm a baseball fan, so I know all about superstitions. Humboldt Made is on a rail of just, this trajectory is amazing in the way that it's been handled. And do they let you out of the office long enough to enjoy Friday Night Markets? Have you been down there running around?
1: Yeah.
0: Yeah.
1: I am a real early riser now, so I find myself feeling like, oh, it's so late at 8 o'clock, is crazy. But now I'm over that, and tonight I'm going big.
0: Oh, good.
1: Especially since the theme is glamorous.
0: I was going to ask, so if you're going big on glamorous night, what does that mean for you, Dylan?
1: like you and I were talking about, it definitely means big sunglasses, at least that.
0: Yeah, we're going to shy away from a humble perspective, we're going to shy away from the Kardashian aspect of glamorous. But I think that there's like, I don't know, this F1 James Bond kind of a move over into glamorous somehow.
1: Yeah, to me, glamorous and Humboldt is Bigfoot. So I don't know.
0: Their Bigfoot can be glamorous.
1: You know, so that's why your cans are pretty glamorous to me, Tom, with Bigfoot hiding in one of those.
0: Yeah, that's another good one. Yeah, the Grabenstein one, that's a good one.
1: Mm-hmm. So I'm kind of hoping that the people that bike all the way, maybe from Arcata, look super glamorous on the path.
0: If we get some residual glamour coming in and out, that's kind of a cool thing to think about.
1: And everybody probably knows that when you bike, you get that. You get to valet your bike
0: for free,
1: yeah,
0: which is absolutely tremendous. I mean, you want to tip your valets. And don't get me wrong. Come with
1: something. Don't you get a sticker, Tom, on your card towards coupe? It's a coupon sticker. There's a thing.
0: Oh,
1: there.
0: The passport.
1: Yes.
0: Yeah. Yes, the passport. You do. If you valet your bike, that's part of the passport program. It is
1: Speaking
0: indeed.
1: Speaking of that, the Choose Humboldt program has been one of my favorite things. With this.
0: Yeah.
1: I'm not a big phone fan, but if you're going to have a phone, we should use it to support local business.
0: Oh yeah, they've gamified that whole thing. Charlene's done an amazing job with that too, and gamification of it to try to get all your passports stamped and things like that. It's huge. Are you going glamour tonight, Tom?
2: Big time.
0: No, oh god. Yeah. You already know. You have a plan.
2: It's our 9-year wedding anniversary. So
0: he has remained so silent over here because he was waiting for the opportunity to be asked about. Happy 9-year anniversary. Yeah, that's fantastic. Congratulations.
2: Yeah. So we got a 3 and a 6-year-old, so we don't get to glam it up that often anymore. But tonight we're going to get dressed up and go out and have a good night.
0: Awesome.
2: Yeah.
0: That's fantastic. And then, like I said, your product's being done through the bar area, so so that gives you the chance to not have to be behind a booth or a table.
2: Yes.
0: That's great.
2: So we can kind of cruise through the crowd, see the other glamorous outfits.
0: I don't know if I have who's playing tonight, Dylan. I don't want to put you on the spot, but we could certainly find out, because I'm not sure exactly who's on stages tonight. But it's always someone fun, and it's got to be someone glamorous, right?
1: It's kind of fun and glamorous that the awards just came out, those North Coast Journal awards.
2: Oh, yeah.
1: With a lot of Humboldt Made vendors.
0: Isn't that incredible?
1: Yeah.
0: Yeah, that's and I can't wait to see how that's going to be featured on the website and all. It's like, these are the people that are members, and these are the people that won the big Best Of. Yeah, Best Of North Coast Journal just did come out, which is great. And then the big one in Arcata, you guys know all about it. You know, they extended it until 10 o'clock instead of 8 because it coincides with – it's Cal Poly's homecoming, right? Is it homecoming or just
1: – I think it's just the start. Is it homecoming in October?
0: October. Yeah, that's what I thought. But it's the weekend that they're coming back.
2: It's welcome week.
0: Welcome week. Yeah. Well, that's the term I've been missing.
2: Yes.
0: Welcome week for the kids. So that's going to be coming – and I call them kids. I'm allowed to. I'm 50. but they're coming back in. And so, yeah, and then they've got that El Pulpo Magnifico, the squid.
2: Yeah. Flatmost piece.
0: Flatmost piece.
1: Burning Man centerpiece.
0: Gonna be absolutely tremendous, that show. And I'm broadcasting live on the second and fourth weeks from over there. I'm kind of glad. At first I was like, oh, I want to broadcast, and it's like, no, I think now I want to just be a part of it.
2: Yeah,
0: you know, get lost in it. Let's see. Okay,
1: maybe you can dance cast it.
0: Dance cast it.
1: Yeah, which I don't know what that means exactly, but somehow dancing. And
0: says the guy who doesn't do phones. He's throwing out.
1: Easy for me to say.
2: My three-year-old Wyatt was really excited about that giant K-Hum sticker you gave to him last Friday.
0: Oh, when you were that was rad. I love it. I get so many kids up there, which is great for me. I love it because have you seen – thank God your son wasn't doing it, but walking on the outside of it.
2: Oh, yeah. They know better.
0: As a parent?
2: I pointed out those signs quite a few times.
0: the first time I was up there, my instinct was to just be like, get down from there! You know, like just full parent mode. And then I have to chill. And it's like, okay. So then they come and they walk in front and they ask me to hand them a sticker. I'm like, you can come around to get it because I'm not going to be the guy that takes one of your hands off the railing. They're on the other side of the rail, the steep side of the railing, these kids. Huh. And they're monkeying around that whole
2: thing.
0: It is. It's just sheer drop. it's brutal. But no, I was stoked to give it to him. Absolutely stoked to give it to him. All right. So we've got today is the 7th. Glamorous Life has McKinnu. McKinnu's playing, and Anna and The Situation are playing. Doesn't say which stages are which, but that's who you've got for our live performances. And McKinnu's amazing.
1: That sounds great.
0: Yeah, and I'm not very familiar with Anna and The Situation, but it should be good. Awesome. Continued success to what you're doing. N.A., this can be found in stores everywhere that you're sold?
2: Yeah, ENF, the Co-op, Murphy's, and all over a bunch of little convenience stores. And, yeah, it's doing really well locally.
0: Yeah, one ingredient, folks. That's the sell point right there.
2: Just fresh pressed apple juice.
0: Fresh pressed apple juice with a little bit of sparkling. And if for no other reason than to go check out this artwork on it, the can, it's captivating. Dylan, keep doing what you're doing. You're representing that side of the demographic. And yeah, we'll work as a team in any capacity that you need me and I need you. Let's get it going.
1: Thanks, Toby. You rock. Appreciate that.
0: Yeah, thank you. We'll see you guys down there tonight. We are open from 5:30 till 8:30. Then the after party rolls on at the Eureka Theater. I do not know who that is. We're going to get into the Good Time Guide in about 15 minutes or so before we get into that, which will include, obviously, the who's playing at the Friday Night Market after party. You're going to want to check that out if you haven't seen it before. It is a good time. But first, let's get a commercial break in. Come back with Alexis P. and the Sutter Band while I get my ducks in a row, and then we'll do the Good Time Guide after that.
3: Hello from the crew at Bell & Hook. First things first, new brand alert time. Recently, I did some out-in-the-real-world scouting for new lines for Bell & Hook. I hit on some great finds, and we have started bringing in things for a test run. 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

0: All right, a little Ryan Scott. Love you like the sun in June. Good and good for you. All right, we're going to take a quick commercial break. Before we do, let's jump over into HumblePawsCause.com. This is a place that you can go to locate your lost animals and or get the community's help in relocating the humans if you found yourself an animal. We had a couple of, I actually posted this one myself. My lady found a couple of dogs out on the highway over near Tishtang in Hoopa this morning, a black and white dog, big dogs, two dogs, big dogs. Running around Tishtang in and off the highway. Could not get them in the car. They weren't interested in that. They do have collars. So if you are missing your, and I don't know breeds, I'm so sorry, but they're big dogs. One pure white, one pure black, and they are running around Tishtang. So if you've got any information and or need to get information on those, give me a call. The number is on HumblePawsCause. We have a found dog also out in Bayside. Tan Street, found over near Irene Street in Bayside. Mia is a dog found on Irene Street in Bayside. Sweet, seems trained, call and texted owner, no response. If your Mia is yours, and that is a tiny little dog with pointy ears, brown, tan, give Danielle a call. She's waiting for you. Also, while I've got you, we might as well take a look at the lowdown, find out what's happening in and around Humboldt County tonight. Upwards of Friday night market, of course, is happening. And glamorous is your theme. Glamorous, whatever that means to you, is exactly what you should do, because Friday night markets go off and it is a wonderful time to be in and around your community. Going to be awesome. 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Valerie Tosi, you've seen her on Netflix and Conan, IFC. She's going to be headlining over at the Sabatinery Comedy Club at 8 o'clock this evening. Let's see what else there's going on. 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It's nice to tip your valets no matter what, but that does count towards your Humboldt-made Choose Humboldt passport. Blues Lunch with Buddy Reed. He's back over at the Oak Deli and Brewery today from 1 to 3. Go grab a quick sandwich and listen to Buddy Reed. He is amazing. Beer Scouts are playing over at the Lost Coast Brewery Tap Room. There's a comedy festival happening over in Shelter Cove. This year's festival is headlined by Rodney Norman. If you've done any exploration on social media over the course of the last couple of years, Rodney's that just do what you want kind of old guy, big white beard, big white hair. He's awesome. He's going to be in our very own Shelter Cove today from 3 to 10. And that is an all weekend thing. So check that out. Margaret Kellerman is signing her latest book over at Eureka Books from 5:30 to 8. That's a free event. August skate nights at the Eureka Municipal Auditorium, 6:30 to 9. Opera Alley Cots are playing over at the Speakeasy. Friday night at the Refuge at Humboldt Bay National Wildlife Refuge at 7 to 8. The movie Adventures Priscilla, Queen of the Desert, 1994. Talk about glamorous. That goes hand in hand with Friday night. That's going to be over at the Arcata Theater Lounge. That's always a good one. Zach Miles Band is at Captain's Quarters. There is so much going on this weekend. I need you to head over to the Good Time Guide. To get there, all you got to do is go to khum.com. Right there on the homepage, Good Time Guide. It'll take you to everything I just said and more. But wait, there's more. And there is more. We've got more music coming up right after this break. We're going to listen to a couple of very valuable sponsors that keep radio alive and well. And then Jesse Roper, Does Anybody Know? Right after that.
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3: The Badawat Wiyot in the ancestral Mad River Valley lived on active floodplains with seismically active watersheds for many thousands of years. These ancestors were always engaged in natural hazard mitigation. The ancestral Wiyot may simply have thought of risk assessment and hazard planning as exercising common sense, while modern-day Wiyot operate within a much more complex regulatory environment. 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

you know,

Ben Harper with My Own Two Hands. With Hepcat the Spins in the background. Ah, the birth of ska. Got such a soft spot in my heart for ska music. Bringing us to the very top of the hour, 10 o'clock exactly. 10 a.m. and 15 seconds. 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My name is Toby. This is Toby in the Morning, and it is indeed Friday, August 7th. Yay, we've done it. We've done it, I tell ya. Eureka, I found it. It's Friday. Got all the Friday vibes, too. Wherever you are, whatever you're doing, I hope you're toe-tapping just a little bit more. Because you're listening to KHUM and because it's Friday. 10 o'clock is our Artist of the Week time. Every day at 10 o'clock and 3:30, Jordan and I pick an artist collectively and we explore the catalog and the backstory. It's a wonderful thing to be able to explore the artists behind the art to find out kind of where this art originates from. I think too often we get involved in loving the art itself without knowing much, if not anything, from the actual artist. And we get to take these looks because of Eureka Floor Carpet One and Coldwell Banker Sellers Realty. Thank you to them for sponsoring our Artist of the Week. This week, Jordan and I are exploring Cosmo Christopher Sheldrake, known as Cosmo Sheldrake. Born in London, England in 1989, he is 36 years old. He is a marvel of voice and composition called whimsical. He was privately educated at University College in Hampstead, London, part of the Eton Group. He attended school alongside Jack Steadman of Bombay Bicycle Club. He later studied anthropology at the University of Sussex. And he is described as many as a musical visionary. He's been releasing songs since 2014. His first album was in 2018, released in April, called The Much, Much, How, and I. Wake Up Calls came in on September 2020. Eye to the Ear came out on 2024. That is his most recent album. He's probably due pretty soon for one. He released that album completely dedicated to the endangered species of birds in the UK. What I've been doing on my own particular show is exploring some of his earlier music and then his later music to see where the evolution takes place, because it's easy to hear when you're dealing with an artist like Cosmo Sheldrake. He puts so much of his "this is where my mind is right now" into his music that it comes forth, obviously, in what he's composing and creating. So he does a lot of deep nature sounds, does some recordings out in wild nature, and incorporates that into his live shows as well as his recordings. So let's just do exactly that. Let's get into a little Cosmo Sheldrake from his very first album. This is a collab with the Deep Throat Choir, and the song is called In Berlin. And then we'll follow that up with one from his most recent album called Does the Swallow Dream of Flying? Here's our Artist of the Week, brought to us by Eureka Natural Food and Coldwell Banker Sellers Realty, Cosmo Sheldrake.

All right, that wraps it up this week for our Artist of the Week, Cosmo Sheldrake. Certainly hope that you at least experienced him enough to want to get to know his catalog a little bit deeper and a little bit more. He'll certainly be playing a role on and in rotation here at K-Hum. You'll be hearing a lot of him, and he stands out. You'll know when you're hearing Cosmo for sure. All right, we're going to stop, take a very quick commercial break. We come back, we'll do some Shannon Shaw with Goodbye Summer. Almost Goodbye Summer, at least for the kids, or as far as the kids are concerned. We're just ramping up into our weather, our summer weather. We'll hold on to that as long as we can. But the kids do go back mid-month, so we'll look forward to that. I digress. Quick break, then Shannon Shaw. And, of course, I'm only just realizing now as I speak that I didn't even get into the second song from Cosmo Sheldrake, from Howl, Does the Swallow Dream of Flying. It is kind of a byproduct of the fact that he doesn't really have a big end and a big beginning onto his stuff, and it does flow very well together. I'm making excuses for myself, and I'm not here to stop you from experiencing all that is Cosmo. So let's get into his Does the Swallow Dream, then the break.

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6: K-Hum, this is Toby.
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0: 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Photosynthesis. That's always been a fun word to say. Photosynthesis. I love it. Stop for a very quick commercial break. Let our very valuable sponsors say good morning, happy Friday. And here's how what we do to support local radio. And then Easy Honey, everything I see right after we get back.
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4: All right, tumbling our way helplessly towards the final hour of the show today, where I get to prep the chair, the studio, the computers, everything for Mr. Jordan in the afternoon, to which you will be taken care of mightily simply for staying exactly where you are. But we've got plenty of time before we have to cross that bridge. Got time for a couple more this hour and then on into 11 o'clock. Let's kick it all off on this Friday with some Flaming Lips. Be My Head.

No, Randy Newman. Can't get enough of Randy. You could probably actually can. I'm always reminded of the Family Guy skit where post-apocalyptic world, everything is nuked. The only survivors are cockroaches, the Twinkie Factory, and Randy Newman playing piano under his tree, his apple tree, with the lush green grass. And they said, well, this is paradise. Like, yeah, and you're more than welcome to stay here, but you got to put up with Randy Newman. He's like, he walks over to the tree. He takes a bite. He takes another bite. They're like, nope, we'll take our chances on the road. So I guess there is such thing as too much Randy Newman. That's the takeaway. Okay, last hour together. We have embarked upon it officially. We are in the 11 o'clock hour. 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KHUM out of Cutton, Eureka, Arcata, Fortuna, all over Humboldt County. Streaming live on KHUM.com. Jordan and I are both giddy and still kind of reeling from a very wonderful phone call from a loyal listener, Gina, who has circled back to KHUM after a few years and lately has just been loving what she's hearing. Gina, thank you so much for taking the time to give us a call here in the booth, letting us know that things are on the right track. Jordan and I often wonder how things are going. We are isolated. We don't even have a window to the outside, but we feel all of your presence. But to be able to communicate directly with you is awesome. And you too can call in the booth anytime you want. And it's okay. You can call and critique as well. It just won't give us the warm fuzzies that we've got right now. But 707-232-KHUM. We have got a great last hour together. I am getting you ready to turn you over to the extremely capable, loving, and dare I say, soft hands of Mr. Jordan in the afternoon. All you got to do is sit right where you are. Don't touch a thing. You don't touch it. You put that down. You put that down. But I've got you for 60 minutes, and I'm going to enthrall you and entertain you with things like Bronwyn Brent. Here is Undercover.

0: Hi, this is Zach from Roto-Rooter, and you're listening to my guy Toby in the Morning on K-Hum Radio without the rules.
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3: All right, más música, por favor, no problemas. Here's John Butler Trio with Trees, starting off a nice long block that will include Donna Summer, Reckless Strangers, Randy Noonan. I've got you covered.

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5: All right, it is Friday night, which means that you are in good, capable hands with Chaz this evening from 7 to 10. He'll be doing the South Side, an amazing show. Chaz puts together a really remarkable, he's everything I want to be as a DJ, but he cultivates and curates a show that is absolutely worth listening to. Always get your bebopping, but the most important thing is that you leave with this musical knowledge of what you didn't have before. It's the way he teaches it. He needs to be a professor somewhere. Get him out of the booth and into the public, which I don't think that he would want to do. But Southside with Chaz is tonight. That is 7 to 10. Going to be good stuff. Good and good for you. Larry's going to be broadcasting live from Friday Night Markets tonight. So if you're down towards the gazebo in Old Town, go up and give him a knuckle. He might give you some coffee. He might give you some stickers. We've got all kinds of things to hand out over there. He is a good man to have on the position and on the job. I believe he'll be broadcasting from and for K-Hum. I'm not quite sure. Maybe the lounge. Anyhow, catch Larry live down at Friday Night Markets. We've got plenty of music left. Let's continue another block of music, starting with Lyle Lovett. We'll have some CBDB. We'll have some Babe Rainbow. How many, maybe, if I've got time, Hiss Golden Messenger with Heavy World. But here is If I Had a Boat.

Some try to storm the castle with a bucket on their head and a frying pan.

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0: Well, morning mindfulness has prepared us all for this moment, understanding vehemently that nothing is permanent. Just like this show, we have come to the end of my time with you today, this week. But fear not, I shall be right back in this chair 6 a.m. on Monday morning, excited and ready to wake up and greet the new week with you. Can't wait to see what everything is in store for us on that particular front. Can't wait to find out what's in store for this weekend as it unfolds. I know that I'll be having a lemonade stand. So if you are in and around McKinleyville on Sunday, starting at noon, my two daughters have decided that they would like to help. Bless their hearts. I'm getting choked up thinking about it. They want to help with back to school costs. Is that the sweetest thing that you've ever heard? So we have put together a small business plan, gotten some decoration, done some signage. We are going to be on the corner of Anderson and School Road, right by the freeway, on Sunday at noon. So if you want to support the girls and their efforts to get their own school supplies this year, we're having a back to school lemonade, tropical punch, and sugar cookie sale. Anderson and School Road in McKinleyville. Do with that information as you will, but nothing makes me prouder than seeing my kids think of others. Sweet, sweet, sweet people. Anyways, have a great, wonderful weekend. Whatever you do, stay right where you are. Jordan's got you all the way through the rest of the day. Going to get you to that clock out hour, and I will see you with all of my brood down at Friday Night Markets being glamorous. But for right now, I'm out of here.
1: Forget it, I'm out of here. Forget it, I'm out of here. Forget it, I'm out of here. Just do whatever, Dad, I'm out of here.
2: 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This is Radio Without the Rules. Jordan in the afternoon here with you from noon to 6 as we're rolling into this Friday stretch. We've got the weekend right there on the windshield. We're going to ease into it with a full afternoon. Locals Only is coming up at 12:30. The Junk Drawer, 1:30. Good Time Guide at 3. And our final day with Cosmo Sheldrake as KHUM's Artist of the Week at 3:30. On Locals Only, we're going to check in actually with a few different corners of the Humboldt music world. You got Corduroy Gangsters and Ruby Ruth George on the list, and most of the set of the Annie and Mary Day. A little music, a little community, and a few things worth getting on your radar. Well, I'm getting the whole thing away just yet. Then for the Junk Drawer, I'm especially excited for today's poll. It is a new song from a composer, somebody whose work means a lot to me personally. We're going to open up that drawer properly when we get there. It is Eric Whitaker. But for now, just know it's Choral Luminous, a little unexpected for a Friday afternoon, but it's very much worth making room for. And at 3, we're going to run through the weekend with the Good Time Guide, Friday, Saturday, Sundays, all lined up. Then at 3:30, we're closing out the Cosmo Sheldrake week, including some of his newer live recordings from Live in the Chapel, as we're going to bring this strange earthly oceanic, creature-filled week of music in for a landing. And from 5 to 6, we'll stick the landing with local music. Larry is heading down for the Friday Night Market remote over on 94.1 The Lounge. So here on KHUM, we'll keep the Humboldt sounds rolling right up into the end of the show. If you got a local artist you wanted to hear in that hour, send requests when you think of them to jordan@khum.com. We're going to start things off with Favorite from The Greyhounds and T-Bird and the Breaks, plus a little Buzz the Leaf from Dream Stitch, Michael Now, and Floating Action. It's a loose and hazy little groove I like to have in the first set right here. And Flamingo from Fruit Bats is closing it out. So let's get on into it. If you need somebody to talk to, give me a call, 707-232-5486. Thanks for spending part of your Friday with me. 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
3: Hi,
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3: I'm Will Harling, director of the Mid-Klamath Watershed Council. 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I'm asking you to work with your local fire practitioners as we bring fire back in a good way.
4: This message brought to you by the North Coast Unified Air Quality Management District.
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0: are listening to K-Hum Radio Without the Rules. That is The Beat Goes On, covered by JoJo Effect. We had Dougie Pools vaping on the job before that. Right now, swinging on into your Friday afternoon forecast. Brookings to Garberville brought to you by Six Rivers Solar this Friday. Thanks to them for sponsoring the weather forecast along the coast. Pretty familiar Humboldt summer right now. We have got a lot of cloud cover hanging around for the afternoon. A chance of a few breaks in the clouds later on today, probably like 4 to 5-ish. So from Crescent City down through Arcata, Eureka, Samoa, Ferndale, just expect a mostly cloudy day overall. Maybe a little late day clearing and highs mostly in the low 60s, about 62 in Crescent City and 63 near the bay. While up in Brookings, there is a better shot at some hazy sunshine breaking through this afternoon, highs near 64. Then once you head inland, whole different story, folks. Willow Creek is sunny and hot, headed for 100 degrees again. Garberville's looking sunny too, high near 96. So if your Friday takes you inland, take it easy. Drink water. Don't underestimate the heat. That's for sure. That's your Friday afternoon forecast. Brookings to Garberville, brought to you again by Six Rivers Solar on K-Hum. We're going to hop on into a break. Word from the awesome sponsors giving you the chance to hear locals coming on up on the other side. That's going to be the Corduroy Gangsters, Ruby Ruth George, and some folks from the Annie and Mary Day. Stick around.
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0: Alrighty. Welcome on in. It is time for your Friday afternoon locals only, brought to you by Brothers That Just Do Gutters, Humboldt Herbals, Eureka Floor Carpet 1, and Mind's Eye Manufactory and Coffee Lounge. Today we're going to check in with a few different corners. We've got a band looking to grow its sound, a small group singing circle, And you also got a full day of music out in Blue Lake. First up, we're going to hear Corduroy Gangsters. They put out the call in the Humboldt musicians community because they're looking for a multi-instrumentalist to help them expand what they do. And they wish the wish list tells you a lot about the band, actually. They're looking for somebody who can bring things like trombone, sax, clarinet, cello, viola, flute, pedal steel, acoustic guitar, maybe some hand percussion or back and vocals. So wide variety of what they're interested in. Also, makes sense to hear them because they are moving through a whole lot of different sounds, country, funk, rock and roll, folk, jazz. They're not pinned down to one little box. They practice once a week, play out maybe once a month. They've been going to some out-of-town gigs and recording music, making music videos. If you are interested and you're a multi-instrumentalist in the Eureka area, it sounds like you're laying, I would look them up and give them a listen. We're going to hear from them. Mary Magnolia is going to be the song that we'll play today. And then we're also going to move and give a nod to Ruby Ruth George, who has another song circle coming up at their new home. The first one went so well, they're doing it again. It is going to be August 29th from 3 to 5. They have a sliding scale, 10 and up, open to you don't need singing experience. All skill levels are welcome. There's only 10 spots, though, so feel free to reach on out to Ruby Ruth George by emailing rubyruthgeorgemusic.com. At Gmail, I think. I would look up the Lowdown event page, and Humboldt Music Facebook group is where I found most of this referenced. So there was a fresh post today. But looking ahead to Sunday, okay, Annie and Mary Day is happening, and it's at the Perigo Park in Blue Lake. It's a free all-ages community day with craft vendors, food vendors, libations, a parade, a car show, and live music from 11 to 5. The music is going to start at about noon. And then you have Sari Baker and Mike Craighead and Jeff Smoller. You got Fire Sign and Uke Experience. So we've got for you today Sari, Mike Craighead, Fire Sign, and Uke Experience tacked on here. It's going to be a long locals-only set. I'm enjoying these Fridays where I stretch it on out. So that's the map for today. Corduroy Gangsters expanding the band. Ruby Ruth George gathering voices. And Annie and Mary Day bringing a whole afternoon of live music to Blue Lake. Right now, we're going to get on into it. This is locals-only.

Bit of luck on this grand adventure. 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Now, before you get up in a little tizzy, I ain't saying that all men are bad. I'm just saying the ones that I've happened to have are less than to be desired. And I know I'm not the only one. And if we're being honest and we face the truth, men have been a little bit slow since that forbidden fruit. 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

0: And that is Locals Only for your Friday afternoon. Corduroy Gangsters, Ruby Ruth, George, Sari Baker, Mike Craghead, Fire Sign, and Uke Experience. 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Ruby Ruth George has an upcoming song circle Saturday, August 29th, 3 to 5. It's open to ages 10 and up. No singing experience needed, and there's only 10 spots, but you can register by getting in touch and emailing Ruby Ruth George. And Annie and Mary Day is Sunday from 11 to 5 at Perigo Park, free to attend with live music from Sari Baker, Mike Craghead, and Jeff Smoller, Fire Sign, and Uke Experience. 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

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This is Radio Without the Rules, translator K2H2AD out of Ferndale. That was Billie Holiday. I've Got My Love to Keep Me Warm. Before we're hopping on into this next hour, I want to let you know you got a junk drawer feature coming on up at 1:30. Worth your while to tune on in. First up, though, we got a little bit of napalm. Have you ever been to Electric Ladyland?

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5: Alrighty, time to open up the junk drawer. This is a little corner of the afternoon on K-Hum for oddballs, gems, great digging jams, strange soundscapes, and abstract earworms. Anything that's got stories tucked inside of them, and today we're taking a little turn into the classical world. It's not exactly a traditional K-Hum afternoon lane, but it is absolutely in the spirit of public radio. NPR, PBS, Jefferson Public Radio, and for me, when I was growing up, I listened a lot to KUSC, 91.5 down in Southern California. It's a big classic public radio station, part of the Classical California Network, and they were always bringing USC chamber singers, orchestral performances, choral works, these beautiful little windows into that world to the air. So in that spirit, I've got something special today from a composer I've had a real joy of knowing and working around, Eric Whitaker, who is a world-renowned composer, conductor, and speaker, and pending approval, possibly the fifth member of Depeche Mode, though I should say he may have some competition there from our very own film commissioner, Cassandra Heseltine, but I digress. Whitaker's got this new single out. It's from Eternity in an Hour, his new album with Decca Records, which is a British-American label established in 1929, who's got they're in the classical sphere of things. And they became a major player in classical music, building up a large catalog of symphonic, operatic, chamber, and other music after the Second World War. The origins of Decca Records Company was not actually in making the records, but in making the gramophone on which to play them. And ever since, they've been an early adopter of modern musical technology. And this piece brings together two of Eric Whitaker's greatest musical loves, choral music and synthesizers. Voices, cello, piano, electronics, and this whole luminous room of sound. And the recording features the Eric Whitaker singers, Emma Denton on cello, and Eric himself conducting and working the synths. The full album comes out October 23rd on vinyl, CD, and streaming, and he's also taking it on a mini tour with performances planned in London, Oxford, Cleveland, Barcelona, and LA. And the work itself actually draws from the opening lines of William Blake's Auguries of Innocence. To see a world in a grain of sand, and a heaven in a wild flower. Hold infinity in the palm of your hand and eternity in an hour. Whitaker's described this piece as kind of a journey deeper and deeper into that grain of sand, a meditation on awe, time, and the way something small can open up into something infinite. In his own words, he has, quote, been working on this album for over a year, and making it has been one of the greatest joys of his musical life. And that feels very Whitaker to me. He's long been one of the people pulling choir into the modern world, not by making it less human, but by opening up new ways for voices to gather. He was actually behind those early virtual choir projects you may have heard about. I actually got to be part of the virtual live choir at the 2013 TED conference in Long Beach, singing on stage with him conducting in a college choir from Southern California. You might find it on YouTube. I've also gotten to sing with him conducting the Riverside City College Chamber Singers, where he was a regular collaborator and longtime colleague with my choral conductor, John Byan. So this one is personal, but it also is just, it's beautiful. It's choir, electronics, William Blake, and a composer really pushing toward whatever comes next. From Eric Whitaker's Eternity in an Hour, this is the new single on The Junk Drawer here on KHUM.

0: You're listening to KHUM Radio Without the Rules. Hopping on into a pause for a cause, the Humboldt Pause Cause, thanks to Myrtle Ave Veterinary Hospital, Finn and Feather Pet Shop, and the Blacksmith Shop. This is helping out lost and found pets, just trying to get them back home across the county. Today, a couple of found dog reports I see are, we've got one that's in Hoopa with two dogs, one black and one white. We're seen around Tishtang, moving on and off the highway. The contact's name is Toby. There is a phone number available through the Paws Cause. And then near Fernbridge, another report shows three dogs spotted just upriver from the bridge, up on the bluff above the river. They looked like Heeler or Border Collie mixes, possibly related. One was black and white. The other two were black, white, and brown, and then one of the dogs was missing a leg. The contact's name is Brian. There is a phone number available through the Humboldt Paws Cause. If one of those sounds familiar, or if you've lost or found a pet anywhere in the county, head to the HumboldtPawsCause.com and help get these reports out and about. You could also try sharing the post on the Facebook page to get them circulated quicker. But again, thanks to those who make it free and possible for our community to do all this work for the pets in our areas. And that is Myrtle Ave Veterinary Hospital, Finn and Feather Pet Shop, and the Blacksmith Shop. We are now going to jump on into a quick break. Got more music coming on up on the other side.
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0: 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We'll be right back with some more music coming on up.
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0: Sarah posted to Humboldt Paws Cause. Within minutes, her neighbors started looking, checking backyards, pulling ring footage, keeping an eye out on their dog walks.
6: Hey, I think I saw your dog. 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
0: 3 hours.
5: 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I thought I lost you forever.
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0: Hey, bro. 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You're listening to K-Hum. It's pretty chill.
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2: 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The ancestral Wiyot may simply have thought of risk assessment and hazard planning as exercising common sense, while modern-day Wiyot operate within a much more complex regulatory environment. 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
3: And we're back. 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Joe, tell us a little bit about what you do as a blacksmith.
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3: Joe, you can't say on the radio.
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0: 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It is 3 o'clock. 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The Sound of Music continues at the Van Duzer Theater. The Opera Alley Cats are at the Speakeasy. Zach Miles Band, The Captain's Quarters, Valerie Tossey headlines the Savage Henry Comedy Club, and Flynn Creek Circus brings the Cricket and the Wren to the Arcata Creamery District under the Big Top again. We've got Saturday, Rumble Over the Redwoods, bringing aerial performances, aircraft displays, food trucks, family fun. A whole bunch of fun, honestly, to the Humboldt County Airport. You may have already seen those planes overhead. The Humboldt Dockside Saturday Seafood Market is going to be at the Mattaket Plaza in the morning. Vital Stories is going to present Dos Aguas, stories of where river meets ocean at Moonstone Beach from 10 to 12:30. You have Saturday night classical guitar with Luciano Marazzo and Fortuna. Can't Be Tamed, Dragon Burlesque at the Exit Theater in Arcata. 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And Trabnots with Glacier Dorm at the Wild Hare Tavern. Then Sunday, you have Humboldt Bay Marathon, half marathon and 5K takeoff along the Eureka waterfront. Humboldt Flea Market, Arcata's running from 9 to 3, and Annie and Mary Day fills the Perigo Park in Blue Lake from 11 to 5 with vendors, a parade, car show, and live music all afternoon. Also, Sunday, Samba Parade, drumming classes are at HLOC Space, the Beer Scouts play the Humboldt Botanical Garden, and the Muppets from Space Land at the Arcata Theater Lounge in the evening. That is your good time guide for the weekend. Find your people, drink some water, support the folks making the music and making Humboldt weird and wonderful. Just keep it here on KHUM. 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

0: Hi, this is Julie from the Mattole Valley Resource Center. 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

0: you put the whammy on me.
1: That is Taj Mahal and the Phantom Blues Band. You put the whammy on me. Before that, we had Charlie Crockett and some Yola Tango. We're stepping on into a quick break with Cosmo Sheldrake, Artist of the Week on the other side, waiting for us. But, you know, Los Bagels is one of those places where you don't need everything to be super complicated. You're heading to work. You're heading to the beach. You're trying to feed yourself before the day gets away from you. 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
1: 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You listen to Jordan in the Afternoon, K-Hum Radio Without the Rules. Going to jump right now into our Artist of the Week, brought to us by Eureka Floor Carpet One and Coldwell Banker Sellers Realty. It's our final day with Cosmo Sheldrake. And so today we're going to try and bring it all to present tense. All week we've been circling this strange, wonderful musical world of his, starting with the first doorway of the smallest things, the tardigrades, the moss, the tiny creatures, and then growing into the wider lens of birds, mangroves, habitats, and ecology that influences him to write and is also something that he listens to intently, records, and sometimes collaborates with. So for today, we're going to go forward into his 2024 album, Eye to the Ear, which actually feels like a title that summarizes a lot of his process, turning the eye into an ear and listening his way through things. Cosmo said about this album, it took him 5 years to piece it together. And in his own description, he thanks all the people, places, creatures, plants, fungi, and sounds that helped bring it into being. And so we'll begin with soil. It is a good final day starting point because much of this week has been about life systems, hidden worlds, and the things underneath our feet that are more alive than we usually notice. But we're going to move from that earth to the water with Old Ocean from the same album. And after that, we're going to hear I Stitched My Mind Back to My Body, which is a live version recorded from Live in the Chapel, released this year, his most recent album. And then we'll close with Interdimensional, also from that same live album. And so for this final Artist of the Week set for Cosmo Sheldrake, still strange, still joyful, still listening for the music already hidden in the world, we're going to begin with Soil.

0: That was Interdimensional from Cosmo Sheldrake, closing out our final Artist of the Week set. Before that, we heard the live version of I Stitched My Mind Back to My Body, and at the top of that set was Soil and Old Ocean. So that's where we're leaving Cosmo Sheldrake for the week, not at the beginning, but very much the middle of an ongoing experiment. Artist of the Week is brought to you by Eureka Floor Carpet One and Coldwell Banker Sellers Realty.
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It's 4 o'clock.

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guitar playing right here. Yeah, mama don't allow no guitar playing right here. 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

0: And that is JJ Cale's Mama Don't. Before that, had a little Sticky Icky, Get High, and 420 by the Blank Tapes. We're stepping on into the weather forecast. This is Brookings down to Garberville, brought to you by Six Rivers Solar. And for the coast, generally speaking, clouds are rolling on back in overnight. Crescent City, Brookings, Arcata, Eureka, Samoa, and Ferndale, you can expect cool, cloudy night, lows around 51, 52. Inland stays clearer and a little warmer overnight. Willow Creek drops to about 60 under clear skies after that hot afternoon, and then Garberville settles into about 55 with partly cloudy skies. That's the Friday evening overnight forecast for Brookings to Garberville, brought to you by Six Rivers Solar. You're listening to K-Hum. We're coming back to the other side with more music. We got some Bedouin. We got some Loretta Lynn. Some other kind of Lynn I might try and find. We'll find out.
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0: All right, I think I figured it out. We got Loretta Lynn, Bedouin, and Tinaro Wynn.

I was living my toe. I was just starting to walk. And Daddy always kept a big stick behind the door just in case somebody was to come in that was drunk on moonshine, you know, and Daddy had to do something about it. And this woman, they called her Old Aunt Boyd. She come in and she was telling Mommy about her husband she thinks is going out with this woman in Paintsville. So she reared back with that big stick showing Mommy how she was going to hit this woman in the head with it. And when she went back with it, she hit me in the head. And Mommy said, I cried for 5 days. And she said, I could feel it tonight. I had a great big knot to show up right in the middle of my forehead. And you know, the only thing I remember, I don't remember no pain, but I just remember Mommy and Daddy carrying me in this old pillow that Mommy had made out of boat hauls. The knots kept getting bigger and bigger, so she took me to the doctor, and that stuff called Masitor or something like that. Mommy said it made both ears flat to my face, and I ain't got very big ears. And I told Mommy that I was going to die. And that happened like 3 times, so I didn't walk when it was almost 5. It was kind of a mess. Oh, I forgot about the shoes. I never had a pair of shoes. Mommy had went and took me to the hospital, you know, to see what it was, if they couldn't do something. But they wouldn't keep me because Mommy and Daddy didn't have no money. They just tell them to take me home and let me die, you know, because there wasn't nothing they could do about that kind of disease, I guess. And Mommy told Daddy, says, Ted, you take her down the street. You carry her down the street and said, let me try this store here. And Mommy went in and told her the story that I was dying. That she had to carry me 12 miles to town and 12 miles back. And I had no shoes. The place, I think it was Murphy's 5 and 10. And they're still there in Paintsville, Kentucky. And I think if they told Mommy they wasn't in business to give shoes away. Mommy told Daddy, says, carry the word on down the little farther, said, let me stop at another store. And Mommy went right back to the same store. And the guy's back was turned, she stole these little red shoes. And I remember on the big old bridge that went across the river. It went way up high. I've always been scared of that river bridge that went across the big sandy river. Mommy pulled me out under the little jacket that she was wearing. And she was putting red shoes on me. And I thought them was the prettiest things I ever saw in my life. And Daddy started crying. And I wondered why. And he said, Clary, we're not going to make it home. And Mommy put the shoes on me. And Daddy took off running, and

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0: 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We're going to hop on into a pause with a cause. 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And we're going to keep an eye out today for a few found dogs. We've got up in Hoopa two dogs, one black, one white, spotted around Tishtang, going back and forth near the highway. Toby's the contact on that report. You can find the phone number through the Humboldt Pause Cause. And down by Fernbridge, three dogs were seen upriver from the bridge. On the bluff above the water, they looked like Heeler or Border Collie mixes, possibly a little family group. One is black and white, two are black, white, and brown, and one of the three is missing a leg. Brian is listed as the contact there. The details are available on the report. If any of that rings a bell, take a look at the HumboldtPawsCause.com. Reach on out to the folks who made the post. And thanks again to Myrtle Lab Veterinary Hospital, Fin and Feather Pet Shop, and the Blacksmith Shop for helping make Humboldt Paws Cause possible.
1: The Badawat Wiyot in the ancestral Mad River Valley lived on active floodplains with seismically active watersheds for many thousands of years. These ancestors were always engaged in natural hazard mitigation. The ancestral Wiyot may simply have thought of risk assessment and hazard planning as exercising common sense, while modern-day Wiyot operate within a much more complex regulatory environment. Today, the Blue Lake Rancheria builds on those ancient practices with the same goal, to reduce damage and the loss of life resulting from disasters. 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